You jet the mood, set your pussy, you swell, you're rubbing your back and touching your neck, your body's moving, you're humping and jumping, your titties bouncing, smiling and grinning and looking at it. You jet the mood, set your pussy, you swell, you're rubbing your back and touching your neck, your body's moving, you're humping and jumping, your titties bouncing, smiling.

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0: that's when we went camping. 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He thought it was on, and we were having salad, and he pushed it. He tasted it, and he said, this lettuce is spoiled.
1: That was pretty good too.
2: Was it
1: was really neat because see, he's alive. Frankenstein is not an electricity being alive, it's a sun being alive.
2: Oh, it's sun.
1: The sun keeps him alive. This one other scientist was saying how the process is reversing, and it's the people will turn against, you know, just like the arm. Did you ever see the arm?
2: The arm?
1: Yeah. Well, see, I'll tell you about it. What it was this. Frankenstein, he was trying to create a monster. And this arm was alive. You know, and what he did was he sewed up the arm, and he gave the arm some special sunlight, you know, extreme sunlight. And then the arm just started to live, you know, by itself.

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1: I used to spend my nights out in the barroom. The liquor was the only love I'd known. But you rescued me from reaching for the bottom. And you brought me back from being too far gone. And you're as smooth as Tennessee whiskey.

0: What have we here? Oh, a letter. Oh, it smells. Oh, how wonderful. I just love letters that are perfumed. Oh, lovely, lovely scent. Essence of wolfbane. Oh, let me open it. Dear keepers, it was so nice of you to attend my party at the castle last week. You and Doris make such a lovely couple. I'm also very glad to have seen Igor, Boris, and Sally Snake, and Pumpkin the Rat. Oh, it was so much fun when we all played Pin the Tail on the Werewolf. Oh, yes, and electrical chairs. Oh, when everybody sat down, 2 million volts. Doris, squeeze me a glass of mildew. And to continue now, all of the party was supposed to be rat luck. It turned out to be hot luck. It was still lovely of you to bring along that leg of leprechaun au gratin. Desdemona wants the recipe. Well, I'm rather exhausted, so I must close now. The sun is coming up, and I must return to the crypt. Sincerely, Count Dracula. Oh, P.S. Here's a riddle. Where there's a will, what's the way?
1: You're tuning in to the sounds of Radio Blackout. This is Bang Crosby. I sing kin to necks like stiff pricks in sex. This is the sound of the MPC on Radio Blackout Family. I love you, but not as much as I love me.
2: Thank you.

0: most interesting. I hope you don't mind if Dr. Pinkerton takes a little look, see? Ah, yes. Very nice. Very nice. All the prognosis look very good. Very good.
1: Wait, Doctor. I'm not finished.
0: Perhaps I should check some of the other.

was Christmas morning down on the farm, and all the animals were gathered round opening their Christmas presents, when an alarmed little wiggly pig screeched an awful sound. "Oink, oink, oink," he said, and all the other animals said, "What is it? What's wrong? What's the matter, little wiggly pig?" And this is little wiggly pig's story.

That was the mosquito, Aedes solicitans. Each species has its own wing beat frequency. Another Aedes mosquito has a slightly faster wing beat, and therefore produces a higher frequency whine.

Shakespeare spoke of the shard-borne beetle with his drowsy hum. That is the May beetle, or June bug, as we know it. His drowsy hum is a lower-pitched wing beat than the bumblebee's.

The squirrel warble fly is a large and blustering parasitic fly which develops beneath the skin of rabbits and squirrels. Its flight is typical of the members of the botfly family.

Flies, of course, have their own wing tones. Some flies, like the small flower flies, can hover in one place or even fly backward. Listen to this flower fly as it makes short bursts of flight.

0: people, in particular in the occupied territories, we do object to Gaza Jericho option.
1: Okay, okay, okay, okay, okay, okay, okay.

We stand on the brink of a great achievement. In this island, there is no solution to be found to our disagreements by shooting each other. There is no real invader here. We are all Irish in all our different kinds of ways. We must not now or ever in the future show anything to each other except tolerance, forbearance, and neighborly love.